is not a problem that I can't fix. Cause I can do it in the mix. And if your man gives you trouble just to move out on the double, and you don't let it trouble your brain, cause away goes trouble down the drain. Said away goes trouble down the drain.

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Yes, and how many times can a man turn his head and pretend that he just doesn't

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Yes, and how many ears must one man have before he can hear people cry? Yes, and how many deaths will it take till he knows

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She can turn to hardship, and she makes it so easy to cross. She brings life into the world over and over again. No man in the world

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And when you feel blue, she knows her place right beside you. Right beside you. And I wanna know, what makes man

diplomat who carried on his shoulder a Siamese cat. Ain't it hard when you discover that?

Her eyes were hazel and her teeth were slightly curled. We spent a lonely night at the Memory Motel. It's on the ocean.